0: This Upper Michigan weather forecast is brought to you by Marquette GMC. Whether you're looking for a vehicle to purchase, need maintenance, or have an unfortunate accident, they'll take care of you.
1: We'll have a system work its way through the area early in our forecast, though we'll have fairly quiet weather as we head through the middle and end of the work week. Another system moves into the area this weekend, bringing the clouds back in and a chance of seeing some rain. Taking a closer look at our forecast, lots of clouds, areas of rain, low near 59. Becoming sunny on Wednesday, high of 75, breezy winds. Wednesday night, clear to partly cloudy, low near 59. Cooler on Thursday, lots of clouds, high of 66. Thursday night, mainly cloudy, low of 45. High of 58 on Friday, lots of sunshine. Friday night, mainly clear, low near 41. High of 61 on Saturday, lots of sunshine. Saturday night, increasing clouds. Chance of rain, low near 45. Chance of rain on Sunday, with a high near 58. Slight chance of rain Sunday night. I'm meteorologist Laura Lockwood for Marquette's Rocking Eagle. Right now, 68.
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5: The Ojibwa Casino Marquette will temporarily close at midnight following normal operations on Wednesday, September 30th, and will reopen at 9 a.m. on October 1st. Again, the Ojibwa Casino Marquette will temporarily close at midnight following normal operations on Wednesday, September 30th, and will reopen at 9 a.m. on Thursday, October 1st. This temporary closure is necessary to allow the audit teams to complete their work without interruption from guest activity. They appreciate your cooperation and understanding as they conduct this important process.
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0: Here's Marquette Police Patrol Captain Jim Finkbeiner with a reminder that a new city law says you can't ride any kind of bikes on downtown or 3rd Street sidewalks.
1: In the downtown area, the DDA area, which includes Washington Street from Lakeshore to 7th, 3rd Street from Fair to Berrega, and South Front Street from Ridge to Berrega. Those streets are considered the downtown areas. Those sidewalks, you can't ride a bike. And really any mobility device. That means e-bikes, scooters, electric skateboards, all those type of things. You can't ride those on the sidewalks in those particular sidewalks ever. Take the caveat that a mobility device also includes wheelchairs, electric wheelchairs. That, of course, is always allowed. That's an ADA, and we would never restrict that. So anybody that's in a wheelchair, electric wheelchair, obviously you have the right to be on the sidewalk. That is never in question. But e-bikes, pedal bikes, scooters, whether they're electrified or not, all those type of things, Segways, none of that can be on the sidewalks in those areas like I just reiterated.
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2: We'll have a system work its way through the area early in our forecast, though we'll have fairly quiet weather as we head through the middle and end of the work week. Another system moves into the area this weekend, bringing the clouds back in and a chance of seeing some rain. Taking a closer look at our forecast, lots of clouds, areas of rain, low near 59. Becoming sunny on Wednesday, high of 75, breezy winds. Wednesday night, clear to partly cloudy, low near 59. Cooler on Thursday, lots of clouds, high of 66. Thursday night, mainly cloudy, low of 45. High of 58 on Friday, lots of sunshine. Friday night, mainly clear, low near 41. High of 61 on Saturday, lots of sunshine. Saturday night, increasing clouds, chance of rain, low near 45. Chance of rain on Sunday, with a high near 58. Slight chance of rain Sunday night. I'm meteorologist Laura Lockwood for Marquette's Rocking Eagle. Right now, 66.
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1: We'll have a system work its way through the area early in our forecast, though we'll have fairly quiet weather as we head through the middle and end of the work week. Another system moves into the area this weekend, bringing the clouds back in and a chance of seeing some rain. Taking a closer look at our forecast, lots of clouds, areas of rain, low near 59. Becoming sunny on Wednesday, high of 75, breezy winds. Wednesday night, clear to partly cloudy, low near 59. Cooler on Thursday, lots of clouds, high of 66. Thursday night, mainly cloudy, low of 45. High of 58 on Friday, lots of sunshine. Friday night, mainly clear, low near 41. High of 61 on Saturday, lots of sunshine. Saturday night,

0: at increasing clouds, chance of rain, low near 45. Chance of rain on Sunday with a high near 58. Slight chance of rain Sunday night. I'm meteorologist Laura Lockwood for Marquette's Rocking Eagle. Right now, 66.
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2: The Ojibwa Casino Marquette will temporarily close at midnight following normal operations on Wednesday, September 30th, and will reopen at 9 a.m. on October 1st. Again, the Ojibwa Casino Marquette will temporarily close at midnight following normal operations on Wednesday, September 30th, and will reopen at 9 a.m. on Thursday, October 1st. This temporary closure is necessary to allow the audit teams to complete their work without interruption from guest activity. They appreciate your cooperation and understanding as they conduct this important process.
3: Going to work isn't so bad. 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Making your workday better. The Rockin' Eagle

0: The Ojibwa Casino Market will temporarily close at midnight following normal operations on Wednesday, September 30th, and will reopen at 9 a.m. on October 1st. Again, the Ojibwa Casino Market will temporarily close at midnight following normal operations on Wednesday, September 30th, and will reopen at 9 a.m. on Thursday, October 1st. This temporary closure is necessary to allow the audit teams to complete their work without interruption from guest activity. They appreciate your cooperation and understanding as they conduct this important process.
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0: This Upper Michigan weather forecast is brought to you by the Skin Lounge, West Washington Street, Marquette, where they blend artistic tattoo work, permanent makeup, and advanced aesthetics.
1: We'll have a system work its way through the area early in our forecast, though we'll have fairly quiet weather as we head through the middle and end of the work week. Another system moves into the area this weekend, bringing the clouds back in and a chance of seeing some rain. Taking a closer look at our forecast, lots of clouds, areas of rain, low near 59. Becoming sunny on Wednesday, high of 75, breezy winds. Wednesday night, clear to partly cloudy, low near 59. Cooler on Thursday, lots of clouds, high of 66. Thursday night, mainly cloudy, low of 45. High of 58 on Friday, lots of sunshine. Friday night, mainly clear, low near 41. High of 61 on Saturday, lots of sunshine. Saturday night, increasing clouds. Chance of rain, low near 45. Chance of rain on Sunday, with a high near 58. Slight chance of rain Sunday night. I'm meteorologist Laura Lockwood for Marquette's Rocking Eagle. Right now, 65.
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1: We'll have a system work its way through the area early in our forecast, though we'll have fairly quiet weather as we head through the middle and end of the work week. Another system moves into the area this weekend, bringing the clouds back in and a chance of seeing some rain. Taking a closer look at our forecast, lots of clouds, areas of rain, low near 59. Becoming sunny on Wednesday, high of 75, breezy winds. Wednesday night, clear to partly cloudy, low near 59. Cooler on Thursday, lots of clouds, high of 66. Thursday night, mainly cloudy, low of 45. High of 58 on Friday, lots of sunshine. Friday night, mainly clear, low near 41. High of 61 on Saturday, lots of sunshine. Saturday night, increasing clouds, chance of rain, low near 45. Chance of rain on Sunday, with a high near 58. Slight chance of rain Sunday night. I'm meteorologist Laura Lockwood for Marquette's Rocking Eagle. Right now, 65.
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1: Hello, this is Anne with a pet from You Pause to tell you about. We have a big, glorious albino Oscar. And this character is very friendly for a fish. Curious, right at the front. When you feed him, blah, blah, blah, he's just loving it. You know, just a quite interesting fish. So if you know about albino Oscars and you've got a large tank, consider adopting him. He's only $25. He or she. I guess I don't know. Thank you. 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

0: 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Thanks for coming. Thank you.
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3: We'll have a system work its way through the area early in our forecast, though we'll have fairly quiet weather as we head through the middle and end of the work week. Another system moves into the area this weekend, bringing the clouds back in and a chance of seeing some rain. Taking a closer look at our forecast, lots of clouds, areas of rain, low near 59. Becoming sunny on Wednesday, high of 75, breezy winds. Wednesday night, clear to partly cloudy, low near 59. Cooler on Thursday, lots of clouds, high of 66. Thursday night, mainly cloudy, low of 45. High of 58 on Friday, lots of sunshine. Friday night, mainly clear, low near 41. High of 61 on Saturday, lots of sunshine. Saturday night, increasing clouds. Chance of rain, low near 45. Chance of rain on Sunday with a high near 58. Slight chance of rain Sunday night. I'm meteorologist Laura Lockwood for Marquette's Rocking Eagle. Right now, 64.
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0: This Upper Michigan weather forecast is brought to you by Midtown Bakery in beautiful downtown Negaunee. They're not ordinary, they're extraordinary.
1: We'll have a system work its way through the area early in our forecast, though we'll have fairly quiet weather as we head through the middle and end of the work week. Another system moves into the area this weekend, bringing the clouds back in and a chance of seeing some rain. Taking a closer look at our forecast, lots of clouds, areas of rain, low near 59. Becoming sunny on Wednesday, high of 75, breezy winds. Wednesday night, clear to partly cloudy, low near 59. Cooler on Thursday, lots of clouds, high of 66. Thursday night, mainly cloudy, low of 45. High of 58 on Friday, lots of sunshine. Friday night, mainly clear, low near 41. High of 61 on Saturday, lots of sunshine. Saturday night, increasing clouds, chance of rain, low near 45. Chance of rain on Sunday with a high near 58. Slight chance of rain Sunday night. I'm meteorologist Laura Lockwood for Marquette's Rocking Eagle. Right now, 64.
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2: We'll have a system work its way through the area early in our forecast, though we'll have fairly quiet weather as we head through the middle and end of the work week. Another system moves into the area this weekend, bringing the clouds back in and a chance of seeing some rain. Taking a closer look at our forecast, lots of clouds, areas of rain, low near 59. Becoming sunny on Wednesday, high of 75, breezy winds. Wednesday night, clear to partly cloudy, low near 59. Cooler on Thursday, lots of clouds, high of 66. Thursday night, mainly cloudy, low of 45. High of 58 on Friday, lots of sunshine. Friday night, mainly clear, low near 41. High of 61 on Saturday, lots of sunshine. Saturday night, increasing clouds, chance of rain, low near 45. Chance of rain on Sunday, with a high near 58. Slight chance of rain Sunday night. I'm meteorologist Laura Lockwood for Marquette's Rocking Eagle. Right now, 63.
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1: We'll have a system work its way through the area early in our forecast, though we'll have fairly quiet weather as we head through the middle and end of the work week. Another system moves into the area this weekend, bringing the clouds back in and a chance of seeing some rain. Taking a closer look at our forecast, lots of clouds, areas of rain, low near 59. Becoming sunny on Wednesday, high of 75, breezy winds. Wednesday night, clear to partly cloudy, low near 59. Cooler on Thursday, lots of clouds, high of 66. Thursday night, mainly cloudy, low of 45. High of 58 on Friday, lots of sunshine.

0: Friday night, mainly clear, a low near 41. High of 61 on Saturday, lots of sunshine. Saturday night, increasing clouds. Chance of rain, a low near 45. Chance of rain on Sunday, with a high near 58. Slight chance of rain Sunday night. I'm meteorologist Laura Lockwood for Marquette's Rocking Eagle. Right now, 63.
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1: This Upper Michigan weather forecast is brought to you by Marquette GMC. 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
2: We'll have a system work its way through the area early in our forecast, though we'll have fairly quiet weather as we head through the middle and end of the work week. Another system moves into the area this weekend, bringing the clouds back in and a chance of seeing some rain. Taking a closer look at our forecast, lots of clouds, areas of rain, low near 59. Becoming sunny on Wednesday, high of 75, breezy winds. Wednesday night, clear to partly cloudy, low near 59. Cooler on Thursday, lots of clouds, high of 66. Thursday night, mainly cloudy, low of 45. High of 58 on Friday, lots of sunshine. Friday night, mainly clear, low near 41. High of 61 on Saturday, lots of sunshine. Saturday night, increasing clouds. Chance of rain, low near 45. Chance of rain on Sunday with a high near 58. Slight chance of rain Sunday night. I'm meteorologist Laura Lockwood for Marquette's Rocking Eagle. Right now, 62.

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2: We'll have a system work its way through the area early in our forecast, though we'll have fairly quiet weather. As we head through the middle and end of the work week, another system moves into the area this weekend, bringing the clouds back in and a chance of seeing some rain. Taking a closer look at our forecast, lots of clouds, areas of rain, low near 59. Becoming sunny on Wednesday, high of 75, breezy winds. Wednesday night, clear to partly cloudy, low near 59. Cooler on Thursday, lots of clouds, high of 66. Thursday night, mainly cloudy, low of 45. High of 58 on Friday, lots of sunshine. Friday night, mainly clear, low near 41. High of 61 on Saturday, lots of sunshine. Saturday night, increasing clouds, chance of rain, low near 45.

0: 5. Chance of rain on Sunday with a high near 58. Slight chance of rain Sunday night. I'm meteorologist Laura Lockwood for Marquette's Rocking Eagle. Right now, 62.
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7: 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I've said too much. Just face it, complacent. You lost your time.

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3: We'll have a system work its way through the area early in our forecast, though we'll have fairly quiet weather as we head through the middle and end of the work week. Another system moves into the area this weekend, bringing the clouds back in and a chance of seeing some rain. Taking a closer look at our forecast, lots of clouds, areas of rain, low near 59. Becoming sunny on Wednesday, high of 75, breezy winds. Wednesday night, clear to partly cloudy, low near 59. Cooler on Thursday, lots of clouds, high of 66. Thursday night, mainly cloudy, low of 45. High of 58 on Friday, lots of sunshine. Friday night, mainly clear, low near 41. High of 61 on Saturday, lots of sunshine. Saturday night, increasing clouds, chance of rain, low near 45. Chance of rain on Sunday, with a high near 58. Slight chance of rain Sunday night. I'm meteorologist Laura Lockwood for Marquette's Rocking Eagle. Right now, 63.

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7: The top of every mountain is the bottom of another. 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

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Naughty nothing, keep us smothered. Lower class, never the upper class.

0: This Upper Michigan weather forecast is brought to you by the Skin Lounge, West Washington Street, Marquette, where they blend artistic tattoo work, permanent makeup, and advanced aesthetics.
1: We'll have a system work its way through the area early in our forecast, though we'll have fairly quiet weather as we head through the middle and end of the work week. Another system moves into the area this weekend, bringing the clouds back in and a chance of seeing some rain. Taking a closer look at our forecast, lots of clouds, areas of rain, low near 59. Becoming sunny on Wednesday, high of 75, breezy winds. Wednesday night, clear to partly cloudy, low near 59. Cooler on Thursday, lots of clouds, high of 66. Thursday night, mainly cloudy, low of 45. High of 58 on Friday, lots of sunshine. Friday night, mainly clear, low near 41. High of 61 on Saturday, lots of sunshine. Saturday night, increasing clouds. Chance of rain, low near 45. Chance of rain on Sunday with a high near 58. Slight chance of rain Sunday night. I'm meteorologist Laura Lockwood for Marquette's Rocking Eagle. Right now, 63.
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2: We'll have a system work its way through the area early in our forecast, though we'll have fairly quiet weather as we head through the middle and end of the work week. Another system moves into the area this weekend, bringing the clouds back in and a chance of seeing some rain. Taking a closer look at our forecast, lots of clouds, areas of rain, low near 59. Becoming sunny on Wednesday, high of 75, breezy winds. Wednesday night, clear to partly cloudy, low near 59. Cooler on Thursday, lots of clouds, high of 66. Thursday night, mainly cloudy, low of 45. High of 58 on Friday, lots of sunshine. Friday night, mainly clear, low near 41. High of 61 on Saturday, lots of sunshine. Saturday night, increasing clouds. Chance of rain, low near 45. Chance of rain on Sunday, with a high near 58. Slight chance of rain Sunday night. I'm meteorologist Laura Lockwood for Marquette's Rocking Eagle. Right now, 60.

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2: We'll have a system work its way through the area early in our forecast, though we'll have fairly quiet weather. As we head through the middle and end of the work week, another system moves into the area this weekend, bringing the clouds back in and a chance of seeing some rain. Taking a closer look at our forecast, lots of clouds, areas of rain, low near 59. Becoming sunny on Wednesday, high of 75, breezy winds. Wednesday night, clear to partly cloudy, low near 59. Cooler on Thursday, lots of clouds, high of 66. Thursday night, mainly cloudy, low of 45. High of 58 on Friday, lots of sunshine. Friday night, mainly clear, low near 41. High of 61 on Saturday, lots of sunshine. Saturday night, increasing clouds. Chance of rain, low near 45. Chance of rain on Sunday with a high near 58. Slight chance of rain Sunday night. I'm meteorologist Laura Lockwood for Marquette's Rocking Eagle. Right now, 60.
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0: Houghton's rock? 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
1: This Upper Michigan weather forecast is brought to you by Midtown Bakery in beautiful downtown Negaunee. They're not ordinary, they're extraordinary.
2: We'll have a system work its way through the area early in our forecast, though we'll have fairly quiet weather as we head through the middle and end of the work week. Another system moves into the area this weekend, bringing the clouds back in and a chance of seeing some rain. Taking a closer look at our forecast, lots of clouds, areas of rain, low near 59. Becoming sunny on Wednesday, high of 75, breezy winds. Wednesday night, clear to partly cloudy, low near 59. Cooler on Thursday, lots of clouds, high of 66. Thursday night, mainly cloudy, low of 45. High of 58 on Friday, lots of sunshine. Friday night, mainly clear, low near 41. High of 61 on Saturday, lots of sunshine. Saturday night, increasing clouds, chance of rain, low near 45. Chance of rain on Sunday with a high near 58. Slight chance of rain Sunday night. I'm meteorologist Laura Lockwood for Marquette's Rocking Eagle. Right now, 60.

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2: We'll have a system work its way through the area early in our forecast, though we'll have fairly quiet weather as we head through the middle and end of the work week. Another system moves into the area this weekend, bringing the clouds back in and a chance of seeing some rain. Taking a closer look at our forecast, lots of clouds, areas of rain, low near 59. Becoming sunny on Wednesday, high of 75, breezy winds. Wednesday night, clear to partly cloudy, low near 59. Cooler on Thursday, lots of clouds, high of 66. Thursday night, mainly cloudy, low of 45. High of 58 on Friday, lots of sunshine. Friday night, mainly clear, low near 41. High of 61 on Saturday, lots of sunshine. Saturday night, increasing clouds, chance of rain, low near 45. Chance of rain on Sunday, with a high near 58. Slight chance of rain Sunday night. I'm meteorologist Laura Lockwood for Marquette's Rocking Eagle. Right now, 60.
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2: We'll have a system work its way through the area early in our forecast, though we'll have fairly quiet weather as we head through the middle and end of the work week. Another system moves into the area this weekend, bringing the clouds back in and a chance of seeing some rain. Taking a closer look at our forecast, lots of clouds, areas of rain, low near 59. Becoming sunny on Wednesday, high of 75, breezy winds. Wednesday night, clear to partly cloudy, low near 59. Cooler on Thursday, lots of clouds, high of 66. Thursday night, mainly cloudy, low of 45. High of 58 on Friday, lots of sunshine. Friday night, mainly clear, low near 41. High of 61 on Saturday, lots of sunshine. Saturday night, increasing clouds. Chance of rain, low near 45. Chance of rain on Sunday, with a high near 58. Slight chance of rain Sunday night. I'm meteorologist Laura Lockwood for Marquette's Rocking Eagle. Right now, 60.

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0: In southwest, 5 to 10. Thursday, mostly cloudy. Highs make it into the mid-60s. Winds turn to the northwest, 5 to 15. Higher gusts possible. Thursday night, gradual clearing. Lows fall back to 45. Winds remain northwest, 5 to 15. Higher gusts remain possible as well. Looking at you Friday, sunny. Highs reach 58. Friday night, mostly clear. Lows head down to 41. Saturday, lots more sunshine. Highs head towards 60. And then Saturday night, it becomes mostly cloudy. Chance for showers developing or building into the area. And lows falling to the low 40s. I'm meteorologist Phil Jensko for Marquette's Rocking Eagle. Right now it's 60.
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2: Cloudiness in the region early today. Sunshine for this afternoon. Highs top out near 75 degrees. Wind southwesterly 5 to 15 miles per hour. Higher gusts possible. Tonight, clouds will be back on the increase. Lows drop to 59. Winds remain southwest 5 to 10. Thursday, mostly cloudy. Highs make it into the mid-60s. Winds turn to the northwest 5 to 15. Higher gusts possible. Thursday night, gradual clearing. Lows fall back to 45. Winds remain northwest 5 to 15. Higher gusts remain possible as well. Looking at to Friday, sunny. Highs reach 58. Friday night, mostly clear. Lows head down to 41. Saturday, lots more sunshine. Highs head towards 60. And then Saturday night, it becomes mostly cloudy. Chance for showers developing or building into the area. And lows falling to the low 40s. I'm meteorologist Phil Jensko for Marquette's Rocking Eagle. Right now it's 60.

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Yeah. 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

0: There's the Pretty Reckless when I wake up right here on the Rocket Eagle. 98.7, 106.9 Mark. Yeah, before that, some Ledger to get us into the 6 o'clock hour here on this Wednesday morning. What's going on, rockers? It's time to wake up. My name is Mitch Polo. We're getting things set here for the morning strain. Coffee's brewing. Got some breakfast in the toaster oven. I'm ready to go. First things first here, let's take a look at your weather.
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2: Cloudiness in the region early today. Sunshine for this afternoon. Highs top out near 75 degrees. Wind southwesterly 5 to 15 miles per hour. Higher gusts possible. Tonight, clouds will be back on the increase. Lows drop to 59. Winds remain southwest 5 to 10. Thursday, mostly cloudy. Highs make it into the mid-60s.

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There's Attack Out of Time right here on the Rockin' Eagle 98.7 106.9 Marquette. My name is Mitch Polo. This is the Morning Strain. It's show 157 of 2026, and today is International Podcast Day. It's also Extra Virgin Olive Oil Day, International Translation Day, National Chewing Gum Day, National Mulled Hot Cider Day, National Love People Day, National Mud Pack Day, National Puppy Mill Survivor Day, National Women's Health and Fitness Day, Orange Shirt Day, Pet Tricks Day, and Thunderbirds Day. Celebrate accordingly. Coming up, we have more of the best in rock from Black Sabbath and Dayseeker. Right now, here's All That Remains, Everything's Wrong on the Rockin' Eagle, 98.7, 106.9 Marquette.

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There's Black Sabbath, The Devil Cried, right here on the Rocket Eagle, 98.7, 106.9 Marquette. Before that, All That Remains and Attack Attack. My name's Mitch Bolo. This is The Morning Strain. We're streaming from keepitintheup.com. You can also find us on Facebook. Let's take a look at today's question from the Random Question Generator. What is something you didn't let your partner bring into the home when you moved in together? What's something you didn't let your partner bring into the home when you moved in together? Well, for me and Christine, I feel like nothing. I mean, we completely merged all of our stuff together. We had all kinds of stuff and pets and kids, and it just all came together in a great big blur. And over the years, we've worked it out, just all of our stuff now. And, you know, I don't think there's anything where we're like, what is this? We got to get rid of this. I mean, other than just a little bit of clutter here and there. I mean, both of us, everybody has a little bit of clutter. So we took my clutter and her clutter. We're like, hey, this is a lot of clutter. So, you know, we've minimalized, but there was nothing like, hey, we got to get rid of this. What is this? There's nothing like that. Here's Dayseeker, Crawl Back to My Coffin, right here on the Rocket Eagle, 98.7, 106.9 Marquette.

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5: Cloudiness in the region early today, sunshine for this afternoon, highs top out near 75 degrees, wind southwesterly 5 to 15 miles per hour, higher gusts possible. Tonight, clouds will be back on the increase, lows drop to 59, winds remain southwest 5 to 10. Thursday, mostly cloudy. Highs make it into the mid-60s. Winds turn to the northwest, 5 to 15. Higher gusts possible. Thursday night, gradual clearing. Lows fall back to 45. Winds remain northwest, 5 to 15. Higher gusts remain possible as well. Looking into Friday, sunny. Highs reach 58. Friday night, mostly clear. Lows head down to 41. Saturday, lots more sunshine. Highs head towards 60. And then Saturday night, it becomes mostly cloudy. Chance for showers developing or building into the area. And lows falling to the low 40s. I'm meteorologist Phil Jensko for Marquette's Rocking Eagle. Right now it's 60.

There's Steve Durr tonight, right here on the Rockin' Eagle, 98.7, 106.9 Marquette. My name is Mitch Bolo. This is the Morning Strain, and this show is brought to you by the 5th and Elm Coffee House in Hancock, fueling the UP one cup at a time. Swing in for fresh brewed coffee, killer breakfast wraps, and that cozy vibe that gets your day moving. 5th and Elm, drink local, wake local. Kingdom collapses on deck right now. Here's another animal broken again on the Rocket Eagle, 98.7, 106.9 Marquette.

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0: There's Kingdom Collapse with Survivor right here on the Rocket Eagle. 98.7, 106.9 Marquette. Before that, another animal and some seed there back there for you, too. My name is Mitch Bolo. This is the Morning Strain. I'm here Monday through Friday from 6 to 10. Saturdays from 8 to 1. Checking the calendar here. We have 30 days till Halloween. We have 40 days till Veterans Day. There are 44 days till opening day of hunting season and 55 days till Thanksgiving. Just after this, we'll have your random facts and more of the best in rock.
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2: Need a good laugh? 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And kicking things off is nationally touring comedian Alan True. 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
0: November is Native American Heritage Month, a time to honor and celebrate the contributions, culture, and history of Native American and Alaska Native people. Efforts to recognize Native American heritage began in the early 20th century when Seneca archaeologist Dr. Arthur C. Parker advocated for a day of recognition. In 1916, New York became the first state to declare an American Indian Day. Then, in 1990, President George H.W. Bush signed a joint resolution establishing November as National American Indian Heritage Month. This month holds special meaning as it aligns with traditional harvest season, a time of Thanksgiving in many Native communities. Celebrating Native American Heritage Month acknowledges not only the rich history and cultural achievements of indigenous people, but also the challenges faced from colonization to boarding schools and other historical traumas. This is a time to educate, reflect, and deepen our understanding of the unique identities and perspectives of Native American communities across the United States.
1: This has been another Native History Minute brought to you by the Ojibwa Casinos of Barriga and Marquette.
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0: 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Before we jump back into the music, let's take a look at the random facts here today. It's illegal to fraudulently present yourself as a member of the clergy in Alabama. 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Netflix has been around longer than Google. 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And the average car spends 95% of its life parked. 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

0: Parks, MGK, and Fred Durst. 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Before that, some Mark Morton and Chester Bennington to get us into the 7 o'clock hour here on this Wednesday morning. Coming up in this one, we'll take a look at the rock news, and we'll have your trailer buzz. Right now, we send it to weather.
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2: Cloudiness in the region early today. Sunshine for this afternoon. Highs top out near 75 degrees. Wind southwesterly 5 to 15 miles per hour. Higher gusts possible. Tonight, clouds will be back on the increase. Lows drop to 59. Winds remain southwest, 5 to 10. Thursday, mostly cloudy. Highs make it into the mid-60s. Winds turn to the northwest, 5 to 15. Higher gusts possible. Thursday night, gradual clearing. Lows fall back to 45. Winds remain northwest, 5 to 15. Higher gusts remain possible as well. Looking at you Friday, sunny. Highs reach 58. Friday night, mostly clear. Lows head down to 41. Saturday, lots more sunshine. Highs head towards 60. And then Saturday night, it becomes mostly cloudy. Chance for showers developing or building into the area. And lows falling to the low 40s. I'm meteorologist Phil Jensko for Marquette's Rocking Eagle. Right now it's 61.
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0: The Ojibwe Casino Marquette will temporarily close at midnight following normal operations tonight and will reopen at 9 a.m. tomorrow. This temporary closure is necessary to allow the audit teams to complete their work without interruption from guest activity. Again, the Ojibwe Casino Marquette will temporarily close at midnight following normal operations tonight and will reopen at 9 a.m. tomorrow. They appreciate your cooperation and understanding as they conduct this important process.
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There's Jelly Roll with Liar right here on the Rocket Eagle, 98.7, 106.9 Marquette. Let's take a look at some of the rock news here today. The Warning have released a live performance of Ego filmed in their home country of Mexico back in March. You can find that on YouTube. Also on YouTube, Ninth Key have shared another single and video. It's called Dark Time Sunshine. And All Time Low will perform their 2007 album So Wrong It's Right in full at New York City's Radio City Music Hall on February 19th in celebration of its 20th anniversary. Tickets go on sale Friday, February 19th. I'm going to be in Vegas on that day. Here's Linkin Park, Burn It Down on the Rocket Eagle, 98.7, 106.9 Marquette.

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8: Cloudiness in the region early today. Sunshine for this afternoon. Highs top out near 75 degrees. Wind southwesterly 5 to 15 miles per hour. Higher gusts possible. Tonight, clouds will be back on the increase. Lows drop to 59. Winds remain southwest 5 to 10. Thursday, mostly cloudy. Highs make it into the mid-60s. Winds turn to the northwest, 5 to 15. Higher gusts possible. Thursday night, gradual clearing. Lows fall back to 45. Winds remain northwest, 5 to 15. Higher gusts remain possible as well. Looking into Friday, sunny. Highs reach 58. Friday night, mostly clear. Lows head down to 41. Saturday, lots more sunshine. Highs head towards 60. And then Saturday night, it becomes mostly cloudy. Chance for showers developing or building into the area. And lows falling to the low 40s. I'm meteorologist Phil Jensko for Marquette's Rocking Eagle.
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0: There's Avatar, Crying Fire, right here on the Rocket Eagle, 98.7, 106.9 Marquette. Before that, Metallica, Coyote and Cambria. My name is Mitch Bolo. This is the Morning Strain. I'm here Monday through Friday from 6 to 10, Saturdays from 8 to 1. Checking the calendar here. We have 30 days till Halloween. We have 40 days till Veterans Day. There are 44 days till opening day of hunting season and 55 days till Thanksgiving. Just after this, we'll have your trailer buzz and more of the best in rock. The Ojibwa Casino Barrago will temporarily close at midnight following normal operations tonight and will reopen at 9 a.m. tomorrow. This temporary closure is necessary to allow the audit teams to complete their work without interruption from guest activity. Again, the Ojibwa Casino Barrago will temporarily close at midnight following normal operations tonight and will reopen at 9 a.m. tomorrow. They appreciate your cooperation and understanding as they conduct this important process.
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0: 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Before we jump back into the music, let's take a look at the trailer buzz here today from director Robert Eggers. Werewolf, monster, supernatural horror. A cursed 13th century farmer tries to find salvation through his wife's love while evading ruthless hunters. A tale of devotion, damnation, and the devil within. Starring Aaron Taylor-Johnson, Willem Dafoe, devoureth all mankind. Werewolf, coming this Christmas.
6: I heard thy poor daughter found thy flock, slain of the great wolf.
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0: There's Billy Morrison and Salierna becoming right here on the Rockin' Eagle. 98.7, 106.9 Marquette. Before that, some Rival Sons to get us into the 8 o'clock hour here on this Wednesday morning. My name is Mitch Bolo. This is the Morning Strain. I'm here to make your workday better. Coming up in this one, we'll take a look at the sports report. We'll have the highlights from the late night shows and a brain strain question. Right now, we send it to weather.
1: 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They're not ordinary, they're extraordinary.
2: Cloudiness in the region early today, sunshine for this afternoon. Highs top out near 75 degrees. Wind southwesterly 5 to 15 miles per hour. Higher gusts possible. Tonight, clouds will be back on the increase. Lows drop to 59. Winds remain southwest 5 to 10. Thursday, mostly cloudy. Highs make it into the mid-60s. Winds turn to the northwest, 5 to 15. Higher gusts possible. Thursday night, gradual clearing. Lows fall back to 45. Winds remain northwest, 5 to 15. Higher gusts remain possible as well. Looking into Friday, sunny. Highs reach 58. Friday night, mostly clear. Lows head down to 41. Saturday, lots more sunshine. Highs head towards 60. And then Saturday night, it becomes mostly cloudy. Chance for showers developing or building into the area. And lows falling to the low 40s. I'm meteorologist Phil Jensko for Marquette's Rocking Eagle. Right now it's 61.
1: Marquette City Police Chief Ryan Grimm talks about a certain type of e-bike not allowed in the city.
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2: 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In your car. In the office, or with your brother's girlfriend. Hey, we're just doing our job. The Rockin' Eagle.

0: There's Flyleaf with Missing right here on the Rocket Eagle. 98.7, 106.9 Marquette. Before that, Royale Lynn. My name is Mitch Bolo. This is the Morning Strain coming up in just a bit here. We'll have the highlights from the late night shows and your brain strain question. Right now, it's time for a look at sports, which are brought to you by Rocket Eagle. 98.7, 106.9 Marquette. Let's go over to the sports report, over to Pro Football. The Packers and Lions are both hitting the road this Sunday, with Green Bay heading to Tampa Bay for a 1 o'clock kickoff and Detroit visiting Carolina Sunday night at 8:20. The Packers come in at 1-2 and will look to get back on track against an 0-3 Buccaneers team expected to turn to rookie quarterback Jalen Daniels with Baker Mayfield sidelined. Detroit, meanwhile, is 2-1 after picking up a 31-24 win over the Jets, with Jared Goff and the Lions' offense continuing to move the ball well heading into their matchup with Carolina. Before we look too far ahead to Sunday night, here's Lions head coach Dan Campbell with his reaction following Detroit's latest win.
1: But as far as us, man, that's just what the doctor ordered. You know, it took all three phases to win that game. And, man, as you go along this season, especially early to figure yourself out, you know, who you are, what you're going to become, how do you win? You know, how do you win together, what it takes, the ebbs and flows of a game. Man, I was proud of our guys. I really was. And then for our defense to have to, man, they had to make that stop. You know, that's what it was going to come down to. And it was such a great call by Kevin Shepherd and those guys executing it, man. You know, across the board, we get the free runner and Chuck Clark comes up with a huge fumble and then Jack recovering it and game's over. And I'm just proud of that defensive staff. I'm proud of those players over there. And as a whole, it was a good win. That was a good win. We're 2-1.

0: The Ojibwa Casino Barriga will temporarily close at midnight following normal operations tonight and will reopen at 9 a.m. tomorrow. This temporary closure is necessary to allow the audit teams to complete their work without interruption from guest activity. Again, the Ojibwa Casino Barriga will temporarily close at midnight following normal operations tonight and will reopen at 9 a.m. tomorrow. They appreciate your cooperation and understanding as they conduct this important process.
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9: Cloudiness in the region early today, sunshine for this afternoon, highs top out near 75 degrees, wind southwesterly 5 to 15 miles per hour, higher gusts possible. Tonight, clouds will be back on the increase, lows drop to 59, winds remain southwest 5 to 10. Thursday, mostly cloudy, highs make it into the mid-60s, winds turn to the northwest 5 to 15, higher gusts possible. Thursday night, gradual clearing, lows fall back to 45. Winds remain northwest 5 to 15. Higher gusts remain possible as well. Looking into Friday, sunny. Highs reach 58. Friday night, mostly clear. Lows head down to 41. Saturday, lots more sunshine. Highs head towards 60. And then Saturday night, it becomes mostly cloudy. Chance for showers developing or building into the area. And lows fall into the low 40s. I'm meteorologist Phil Jensko for Marquette's Rocking Eagle.
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0: There's 311 Beautiful Disaster right here on the Rockin' Eagle, 98.7, 106.9 Marquette. My name is Mitch Bolo. This is the Morning Strain coming up in just a bit here. We'll have the brain strain question, but right now it's time for the highlights from the late night shows.
1: Netflix just revealed the cast for the next season of Love is Blind, which will take place in Boston.
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0: There's Five Finger Death Punch with Eye of the Storm right here on the Rocket Eagle. 98.7, 106.9 Marquette. Before that, Fozzy and 311. My name is Mitch Bolo. This is the Morning Strain. It's time for the Brain Strain question here today from the Random Trivia Generator. What video game features a shrinking storm circle and a flying battle bus? What video game features a shrinking storm circle and a flying battle bus? Your answer just after this.
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0: All right, before the break, we gave you a brain strain question from the Random Trivia Generator. What video game features a shrinking storm circle and a flying battle bus? What video game features a shrinking storm circle and a flying battle bus? The answer to your brain strain question is Fortnite. Fortnite features a shrinking storm circle and a flying battle bus. Fortnite. I played Fortnite a couple times. I played it when it first came out and whatnot. I don't play it too much now. I don't really game too often anymore, to be honest. I play World of Warcraft once in a while. And I don't have a PC, which is the reason. Once I get a PC again, I'll probably, I don't know. I like playing shooters like Call of Duty, Warzone, stuff like that. But yeah, not too much Fortnite. Although I know, I tell my boys all the time, if I was younger, if I was back in the day, and we had Fortnite, I would have been obsessed with it. Because it's really cool. They have all these different characters on there and stuff. It just, I don't know. The vibe of it would have really hit me when I was younger. I know it. Here's Puddle of Mud with Uh-Oh, Rocket Eagle, 98.7, 106.9 Marquette.
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1: There's Billy Morrison and Salierna becoming right here on the Rockin' Eagle. 98.7, 106.9 Marquette. Before that, some Rival Sons to get us into the 8 o'clock hour here on this Wednesday morning. My name is Mitch Bolo. This is the Morning Strain. I'm here to make your workday better. Coming up in this one, we'll take a look at the sports report. We'll have the highlights from the late night shows and a brain strain question. Right now, we send it to weather.
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3: Cloudiness in the region early today. Sunshine for this afternoon. Highs top out near 75 degrees. Wind southwesterly, 5 to 15 miles per hour. Higher gusts possible. Tonight, clouds will be back on the increase. Lows drop to 59. Winds remain southwest, 5 to 10. Thursday, mostly cloudy. Highs make it into the mid-60s. Winds turn to the northwest, 5 to 15. Higher gusts possible. Thursday night, gradual clearing. Lows fall back to 45. Winds remain northwest, 5 to 15. Higher gusts remain possible as well. Looking at you Friday, sunny. Highs reach 58. Friday night, mostly clear. Lows head down to 41. Saturday, lots more sunshine. Highs head towards 60. And then Saturday night, it becomes mostly cloudy. Chance for showers developing or building into the area. And lows falling to the low 40s. I'm meteorologist Phil Jensko for Marquette's Rocking Eagle. Right now it's 62.
2: Here's Marquette Police Patrol Captain Jim Finkbeiner with a reminder that a new city law says you can't ride any kind of bikes on downtown or 3rd Street sidewalks.
4: In the downtown area, the DDA area, which includes Washington Street from Lakeshore to 7th, 3rd Street from Fair to Baraga, and South Front Street from Ridge to Baraga. Those streets are considered the downtown areas. Those sidewalks, you can't ride a bike. And really any mobility device. That means e-bikes, scooters, electric skateboards, all those type of things. You can't ride those on the sidewalks in those particular sidewalks ever. Take the caveat that a mobility device also includes wheelchairs, electric wheelchairs. That, of course, is always allowed. That's an ADA, and we would never restrict that. So anybody that's in a wheelchair, electric wheelchair, obviously you have the right to be on the sidewalk. That is never in question. But e-bikes, pedal bikes, scooters, whether they're electrified or not, all those type of things, Segways, none of that can be on the sidewalks in those areas like I just reiterated.
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0: there. Sly Leaf with Missing right here on the Rockin' Eagle. 98.7, 106.9 Marquette. Before that, Royale Lynn. My name is Mitch Bolo. This is the Morning Strain coming up in just a bit here. We'll have the highlights from the late night shows and your brain strain question. Right now, Saffer Look at Sports, which are brought to you by Rockin' Eagle. 98.7, 106.9 Marquette. Let's go over to the sports report, over to pro football. The Packers and Lions are both hitting the road this Sunday, with Green Bay heading to Tampa Bay for a 1 o'clock kickoff, and Detroit visiting Carolina Sunday night at 8:20. The Packers come in at 1-2 and will look to get back on track against an 0-3 Buccaneers team expected to turn to rookie quarterback Jalen Daniels with Baker Mayfield sidelined. Detroit, meanwhile, is 2-1 after picking up a 31-24 win over the Jets, with Jared Goff and the Lions' offense continuing to move the ball well heading into their matchup with Carolina. Before we look too far ahead to Sunday night, here's Lions head coach Dan Campbell with his reaction following Detroit's latest win.
1: But as far as us, man, that's just what the doctor ordered. You know, it took all three phases to win that game. And, man, as you go along this season, especially early to figure yourself out, you know, who you are, what you're going to become, how do you win? You know, how do you win together? What it takes, the ebbs and flows of a game. Man, I was proud of our guys. I really was. And then for our defense to have to, man, they had to make that stop. You know, that's what it was going to come down to. And it was such a great call by Kevin Shepherd and those guys executing it, man. You know, across the board, we get the free runner and Chuck Clark comes up with a huge fumble and then Jack recovering it and game's over. And I'm just proud of that defensive staff. I'm proud of those players over there. And as a whole, it was a good win. It was a good win. We're 2-1.

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0: The Ojibwa Casino Barrago will temporarily close at midnight following normal operations tonight and will reopen at 9 a.m. tomorrow. This temporary closure is necessary to allow the audit teams to complete their work without interruption from guest activity. Again, the Ojibwa Casino Barrago will temporarily close at midnight following normal operations tonight and will reopen at 9 a.m. tomorrow. They appreciate your cooperation and understanding as they conduct this important process.
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9: Cloudiness in the region early today. Sunshine for this afternoon. Highs top out near 75 degrees. Wind southwesterly 5 to 15 miles per hour. Higher gusts possible. Tonight, clouds will be back on the increase. Lows drop to 59. Winds remain southwest 5 to 10. Thursday, mostly cloudy. Highs make it into the mid-60s. Winds turn to the northwest 5 to 15. Higher gusts possible. Thursday night, gradual clearing. Lows fall back to 45. Winds remain northwest 5 to 15. Higher gusts remain possible as well. Looking into Friday, sunny, highs reach 58. Friday night, mostly clear, lows head down to 41. Saturday, lots more sunshine, highs head towards 60. And then Saturday night, it becomes mostly cloudy, chance for showers developing or building into the area, and lows falling to the low 40s. I'm meteorologist Phil Jensko for Marquette's Rocking Eagle. Right now it's 62.

0: There's 311 Beautiful Disaster right here on the Rockin' Eagle at EH7 106.9 Marquette. My name is Mitch Bolo. This is the Morning Strain coming up in just a bit here. We'll have the brain strain question, but right now it's time for the highlights from the late night shows.
1: Netflix just revealed the cast for the next season of Love is Blind, which will take place in Boston.
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0: There's Five Finger Death Punch with Eye of the Storm right here on the Rocket Eagle. 98.7, 106.9 Marquette. Before that, Fozzy and 311. My name is Mitch Bolo. This is the Morning Strain. It's time for the Brain Strain question here today from the Random Trivia Generator. What video game features a shrinking storm circle and a flying battle bus? What video game features a shrinking storm circle and a flying battle bus? Your answer just after this.
1: Here's Marquette City Police Patrol Captain Jim Finkbeiner with a reminder of what to do when you see flashing lights on a school bus.
2: If you see the yellow lights start to flash, you need to start to get to stop now. 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All right, so if the yellow lights are flashing, you should be looking to stop, and you should be stopping at least 50 feet from that bus. Give it some space. When the overhead lights start to flash red, you have to be stopped at that point. You can't pass the bus. If you pass the bus at that point, when the lights are red, that is a violation you can be ticketed for. And you shouldn't move your car until those red lights are off and the bus starts to actually move. Because then you know that the bus driver has got everybody settled down and everything's good.
3: This safety message is brought to you by Anytime Fitness in Harvey, St. Michael Catholic Church in Marquette, Willie's Tire Shop of Ishpeming in Marquette, and Feral Gas of Houghton and Nagani.
4: The Ojibwe Casino Marquette will temporarily close at midnight following normal operations tonight and will reopen at 9 a.m. tomorrow. This temporary closure is necessary to allow the audit teams to complete their work without interruption from guest activity. Again, the Ojibwe Casino Marquette will temporarily close at midnight following normal operations tonight and will reopen at 9 a.m. tomorrow. They appreciate your cooperation and understanding as they conduct this important process.
0: All right, before the break, we gave you a brain strain question from the Random Trivia Generator. What video game features a shrinking storm circle and a flying battle bus? What video game features a shrinking storm circle and a flying battle bus? The answer to your brain strain question is Fortnite. Fortnite features a shrinking storm circle and a flying battle bus. Fortnite. I played Fortnite a couple times. I played it when it first came out and whatnot. I don't play it too much now. I don't really game too often anymore, to be honest. I play World of Warcraft once in a while, and I don't have a PC, which is the reason. Once I get a PC again, I'll probably, I don't know, I like playing shooters like Call of Duty, Warzone, stuff like that. But yeah, not too much Fortnite. Although I know, I tell my boys all the time, if I was younger, if I was back in the day, and we had Fortnite, I would have been obsessed with it, because it's really cool. They have all these different characters on there and stuff. It just, I don't know. The vibe of it would have really hit me when I was younger. I know it. Here's Puddle of Mud with Uh-Oh, Rocket Eagle, 98.7, 106.9 Marquette.

Rockin' Eagle, 106.9 WZAM, Ishpeming, Marquette. Got the world in my hands, never felt so alone.

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2: Well, it looks like we can expect to see an above average day ahead for us here for today. As that warm front pushed through the region, we're looking at highs getting us right around about the mid-70s, when we should be 15 degrees cooler, around about 60 degrees instead. We'll actually drop by 10 degrees tomorrow as a cold front pushes through the region, highs into the mid-60s. Upper 50s even expected here for your day on Friday. We'll linger around about 60 degrees on Saturday as a high pressure system settles in. Then another cold front comes in Sunday, giving us our next chance for rain showers ahead of that system here Saturday night. Our forecast here for today, we'll see mostly sunny skies with a high into the mid-70s. Southwest winds of 5 to 15 miles per hour, gusting as high as 25. Tonight, cloudy skies develop, a low near 58. Thursday, mostly cloudy, high of 65 degrees. And Friday, we'll see sunshine, a high of 58. Saturday, mostly sunny, high around 60 degrees. I'm meteorologist Jennifer Wojcicki for Marquette's Rockin' Eagle. Currently, it's 63.
3: Here's Marquette Police Patrol Captain Jim Finkbeiner with a reminder that a new city law says you can't ride any kind of bikes on downtown or 3rd Street sidewalks.
4: In the downtown area, the DDA area, which includes Washington Street from Lakeshore to 7th, 3rd Street from Fair to Berrega, and South Front Street from Ridge to Berrega. Those streets are considered the downtown areas. Those sidewalks, you can't ride a bike. And really any mobility device. That means e-bikes, scooters, electric skateboards, all those type of things. You can't ride those on the sidewalks in those particular sidewalks ever. Take the caveat that a mobility device also includes wheelchairs, electric wheelchairs. That, of course, is always allowed. That's an ADA, and we would never restrict that. So anybody that's in a wheelchair, electric wheelchair, obviously you have the right to be on the sidewalk. That is never in question. But e-bikes, pedal bikes, scooters, whether they're electrified or not, all those type of things, Segways, none of that can be on the sidewalks in those areas like I just reiterated.
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2: Hello, this is Anne with a pet from You Pause to tell you about. 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
5: It looks like we can expect to see an above average afternoon ahead for us here for today. As that warm front pushed through the region, we're looking at highs getting us right around about the mid-70s, when we should be 15 degrees cooler, around about 60 degrees instead. We'll actually drop by 10 degrees tomorrow as a cold front pushes through the region, highs into the mid-60s. Upper 50s even expected here for your day on Friday. We'll linger around about 60 degrees on Saturday as a high-pressure system settles in. Then another cold front comes in Sunday, giving us our next chance for rain showers ahead of that system here Saturday night. Our forecast here for today: we'll see mostly sunny skies with a high into the mid-70s. Southwest winds of 5 to 15 miles per hour, gusting as high as 25. Tonight, cloudy skies develop, a low near 58. Thursday, mostly cloudy, high of 65 degrees. And Friday, we'll see sunshine, a high of 58. Saturday, mostly sunny, high around 60 degrees. I'm meteorologist Jennifer Wojcicki for Marquette's Rockin' Eagle. Currently, it's 63.
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I like the way the line runs up the back of the stockings. I've always liked those kind of high heels too. Don't take them off. Don't take them off.

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0: This Upper Michigan weather forecast is brought to you by the Skin Lounge, West Washington Street, Marquette, where they blend artistic tattoo work, permanent makeup, and advanced aesthetics.
1: It looks like we can expect to see an above average afternoon ahead for us here for today. As that warm front pushed through the region, we're looking at highs getting us right around about the mid-70s, when we should be 15 degrees cooler, around about 60 degrees instead. We'll actually drop by 10 degrees tomorrow as a cold front pushes through the region, highs into the mid-60s. Upper 50s even expected here for your day on Friday. We'll linger around about 60 degrees on Saturday as a high-pressure system settles in. Then another cold front comes in Sunday, giving us our next chance for rain showers ahead of that system here Saturday night. Our forecast here for today: we'll see mostly sunny skies with a high into the mid-70s. Southwest winds of 5 to 15 miles per hour, gusting as high as 25. Tonight, cloudy skies develop, a low near 58. Thursday, mostly cloudy, high of 65 degrees. And Friday, we'll see sunshine, a high of 58. Saturday, mostly sunny, high around 60 degrees. I'm meteorologist Jennifer Wojcicki for Marquette's Rockin' Eagle. Currently, it's 63.
2: The Ojibwa Casino Barriga will temporarily close at midnight following normal operations tonight and will reopen at 9 a.m. tomorrow. This temporary closure is necessary to allow the audit teams to complete their work without interruption from guest activity. Again, the Ojibwa Casino Barriga will temporarily close at midnight following normal operations tonight and will reopen at 9 a.m. tomorrow. They appreciate your cooperation and understanding as they conduct this important process.
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0: 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It's like being tackled by a linebacker.
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0: Marquette City Police Captain Jim Finkbeiner reminds you there are a few things to remember when you're going out to take your dog for a walk.
1: You know, City Marquette, we follow the state rules, which means if your dog is in public, if it's not on private property, your private property, then it needs to be on a leash. It's a 6-foot leash is what the law states. And if you don't have your dog on a leash, then you can be ticketed. There's a couple of things in the City Marquette, too, that we have a really long shoreline, of course, and a lot of beaches and area. But all the bathing beaches in the City of Marquette, no dogs are allowed. And it doesn't make any difference if they're on a leash or not. And that's just for public health safety is the biggest reason. There are other places that dogs can be on a leash in other beach areas, just not in the city along those bathing beaches. The biggest thing is a lot of times we hear, you know, oh, I have control of my dog. He's a really good dog. He likes everybody. But we're still talking about animals, and not everybody's comfortable around animals, of course, too. And we can't always predict everything. So just the safest and most conscientious thing we can do as a person with an animal is to help people feel safer around my animal, and that's to have them on a leash where you know you have control of them all the time.
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5: Well, looks like we can expect to see an above average afternoon ahead for us here for today. As that warm front pushed through the region, we're looking at highs getting us right around about the mid-70s, when we should be 15 degrees cooler, around about 60 degrees instead. We'll actually drop by 10 degrees tomorrow as a cold front pushes through the region, highs into the mid-60s. Upper 50s even expected here for your day on Friday. We'll linger around about 60 degrees on Saturday as a high-pressure system settles in. Then another cold front comes in Sunday, giving us our next chance for rain showers ahead of that system here Saturday night. Our forecast here for today: we'll see mostly sunny skies with a high into the mid-70s. Southwest winds of 5 to 15 miles per hour, gusting as high as 25. Tonight, cloudy skies develop, a low near 58. Thursday, mostly cloudy, high of 65 degrees. And Friday, we'll see sunshine, a high of 58. Saturday, mostly sunny, high around 60 degrees. I'm meteorologist Jennifer Wojcicki for Marquette's Rockin' Eagle. Currently, it's 64.
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3: The Ojibwe Casino Market will temporarily close at midnight following normal operations tonight and will reopen at 9 a.m. tomorrow. 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Again, the Ojibwe Casino Market will temporarily close at midnight following normal operations tonight and will reopen at 9 a.m. tomorrow. They appreciate your cooperation and understanding as they conduct this important process.
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2: It looks like we can expect to see an above average afternoon ahead for us here for today. As that warm front pushed through the region, we're looking at highs getting us right around about the mid-70s, when we should be 15 degrees cooler, around about 60 degrees instead. We'll actually drop by 10 degrees tomorrow as a cold front pushes through the region, highs into the mid-60s. Upper 50s even expected here for your day on Friday. We'll linger around about 60 degrees on Saturday as a high-pressure system settles in. Then another cold front comes in Sunday, giving us our next chance for rain showers ahead of that system here Saturday night. Our forecast here for today: we'll see mostly sunny skies with a high into the mid-70s. Southwest winds of 5 to 15 miles per hour, gusting as high as 25. Tonight, cloudy skies develop, a low near 58. Thursday, mostly cloudy, high of 65 degrees. And Friday, we'll see sunshine, a high of 58. Saturday, mostly sunny, high around 60 degrees. I'm meteorologist Jennifer Wojcicki for Marquette's Rockin' Eagle. Currently, it's 64.
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4: 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Again, the Ojibwe Casino Market will temporarily close at midnight following normal operations tonight and will reopen at 9 a.m. tomorrow. They appreciate your cooperation and understanding as they conduct this important process.
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5: This Upper Michigan weather forecast is brought to you by Midtown Bakery in beautiful downtown Negaunee. They're not ordinary, they're extraordinary.
6: Well, looks like we can expect to see an above average afternoon ahead for us here for today. As that warm front pushed through the region, we're looking at highs getting us right around about the mid-70s, when we should be 15 degrees cooler, around about 60 degrees instead. We'll actually drop by 10 degrees tomorrow as a cold front pushes through the region, highs into the mid-60s. Upper 50s even expected here for your day on Friday. We'll linger around about 60 degrees on Saturday as a high-pressure system settles in. Then another cold front comes in Sunday, giving us our next chance for rain showers ahead of that system here Saturday night. Our forecast here for today: we'll see mostly sunny skies with a high into the mid-70s. Southwest winds at 5 to 15 miles per hour, gusting as high as 25. Tonight, cloudy skies develop, a low near 58. Thursday, mostly cloudy, high of 65 degrees. And Friday, we'll see sunshine, a high of 58. Saturday, mostly sunny, high around 60 degrees. I'm meteorologist Jennifer Wojcicki for Marquette's Rockin' Eagle. Currently, it's 65.
7: Going to work isn't so bad. 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The Rockin' Eagle,

0: The Ojibwa Casino Barriga will temporarily close at midnight following normal operations tonight and will reopen at 9 a.m. tomorrow. This temporary closure is necessary to allow the audit teams to complete their work without interruption from guest activity. Again, the Ojibwa Casino Barriga will temporarily close at midnight following normal operations tonight and will reopen at 9 a.m. tomorrow. They appreciate your cooperation and understanding as they conduct this important process.
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2: Well, looks like we can expect to see an above average afternoon ahead for us here for today. As that warm front pushed through the region, we're looking at highs getting us right around about the mid-70s, when we should be 15 degrees cooler, around about 60 degrees instead. We'll actually drop by 10 degrees tomorrow as a cold front pushes through the region, highs into the mid-60s. Upper 50s even expected here for your day on Friday. We'll linger around about 60 degrees on Saturday as a high-pressure system settles in. Then another cold front comes in Sunday, giving us our next chance for rain showers ahead of that system here Saturday night. Our forecast here for today... we'll see mostly sunny skies with a high into the mid-70s. Southwest winds of 5 to 15 miles per hour, gusting as high as 25. Tonight, cloudy skies develop, a low near 58. Thursday, mostly cloudy, high of 65 degrees. And Friday, we'll see sunshine, a high of 58. Saturday, mostly sunny, high around 60 degrees. I'm meteorologist Jennifer Wojcicki for Marquette's Rockin' Eagle. Currently, it's 65.
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1: The Ojibwa Casino Barrago will temporarily close at midnight following normal operations tonight and will reopen at 9 a.m. tomorrow. This temporary closure is necessary to allow the audit teams to complete their work without interruption from guest activity. Again, the Ojibwa Casino Barrago will temporarily close at midnight following normal operations tonight and will reopen at 9 a.m. tomorrow. They appreciate your cooperation and understanding as they conduct this important process.
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10: Well, looks like we can expect to see an above average afternoon ahead for us here for today. As that warm front pushed through the region, we're looking at highs getting us right around about the mid-70s, when we should be 15 degrees cooler, around about 60 degrees instead. We'll actually drop by 10 degrees tomorrow as a cold front pushes through the region, highs into the mid-60s. Upper 50s even expected here for your day on Friday. We'll linger around about 60 degrees on Saturday as a high-pressure system settles in. Then another cold front comes in Sunday, giving us our next chance for rain showers ahead of that system here Saturday night. Our forecast here for today: we'll see mostly sunny skies with a high into the mid-70s. Southwest winds of 5 to 15 miles per hour, gusting as high as 25. Tonight, cloudy skies develop, a low near 58. Thursday, mostly cloudy, high of 65 degrees. And Friday, we'll see sunshine, a high of 58. Saturday, mostly sunny, high around 60 degrees. I'm meteorologist Jennifer Wojcicki for Marquette's Rockin' Eagle. Currently, it's 70.
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0: Russell's rock is Harvey's rock. We're the UP's rock. 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
1: If you're in the game, then the stroke's the word.

0: Here's Marquette Police Patrol Captain Jim Finkbeiner with a reminder that a new city law says you can't ride any kind of bikes on downtown or 3rd Street sidewalks.
1: In the downtown area, the DDA area, which includes Washington Street from Lakeshore to 7th, 3rd Street from Fair to Berrega, and South Front Street from Ridge to Berrega. Those streets are considered the downtown areas. Those sidewalks, you can't ride a bike. And really any mobility device. That means e-bikes, scooters, electric skateboards, all those type of things. You can't ride those on the sidewalks in those particular sidewalks ever. Take the caveat that a mobility device also includes wheelchairs, electric wheelchairs. That, of course, is always allowed. That's an ADA, and we would never restrict that. So anybody that's in a wheelchair, electric wheelchair, obviously you have the right to be on the sidewalk. That is never in question. But e-bikes, pedal bikes, scooters, whether they're electrified or not, all those type of things, Segways, none of that can be on the sidewalks in those areas like I just reiterated.
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0: 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It's Big Michael Kaufman. It's a big old Wednesday. Let's rock it out.
1: This Upper Michigan weather forecast is brought to you by Marquette GMC. Whether you're looking for a vehicle to purchase, need maintenance, or have an unfortunate accident, they'll take care of you.
2: Well, it still looks like we can expect to see an above average afternoon ahead for us here for today. As that warm front pushed through the region, we're looking at highs getting us right around about the mid-70s, when we should be 15 degrees cooler, around about 60 degrees instead. We'll actually drop by 10 degrees tomorrow as a cold front pushes through the region, highs into the mid-60s. Upper 50s even expected here for your day on Friday. We'll linger around about 60 degrees on Saturday as a high-pressure system settles in. Then another cold front comes in Sunday, giving us our next chance for rain showers ahead of that system here Saturday night. Our forecast here for this afternoon, we'll see mostly sunny skies with a high into the mid-70s. Southwest winds of 5 to 15 miles per hour, gusting as high as 25. Tonight, cloudy skies develop, a low near 58. Thursday, mostly cloudy, high of 65 degrees. And Friday, we'll see sunshine, a high of 58. Saturday, mostly sunny, high around 60 degrees. I'm meteorologist Jennifer Wojcicki for Marquette's Rockin' Eagle.
3: Currently, it's 72.
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Copper Country's Rockin' Eagle, 98.7 and 106.9 Marquette. We got Christmas time less than 3 months away. Have you got your Christmas shopping done? I'll tell you about people that have coming up at the Copper Country's Rockin' Eagle.

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0: Hey there, UP. It's Colonel Sanders, and I've got some finger-licking good news for y'all. The $7 fill-ups are back at KFC. 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
1: 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This temporary closure is necessary to allow the audit teams to complete their work without interruption from guest activity. Again, the Ojibwe Casino Market will temporarily close at midnight following normal operations tonight and will reopen at 9 a.m. tomorrow. They appreciate your cooperation and understanding as they conduct this important process.
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7: Well, it still looks like we can expect to see an above average afternoon ahead for us here for today. As that warm front pushed through the region, we're looking at highs getting us right around about the mid-70s, when we should be 15 degrees cooler, around about 60 degrees instead. We'll actually drop by 10 degrees tomorrow as a cold front pushes through the region, highs into the mid-60s. Upper 50s even expected here for your day on Friday. We'll linger around about 60 degrees on Saturday as a high-pressure system settles in. Then another cold front comes in Sunday, giving us our next chance for rain showers ahead of that system here Saturday night. Our forecast here for this afternoon, we'll see mostly sunny skies with a high into the mid-70s. Southwest winds of 5 to 15 miles per hour, gusting as high as 25. Tonight, cloudy skies develop, a low near 58. Thursday, mostly cloudy, high of 65 degrees. And Friday, we'll see sunshine, a high of 58. Saturday, mostly sunny, high around 60 degrees. I'm meteorologist Jennifer Wojcicki for Marquette's Rockin' Eagle. Currently, it's 70.
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0: UP's longest afternoon drive with Metallica and Creeping Death as we wrap up another big old set. It is Big Michael Kaufman with you. And I was saying how Christmas time's less than 3 months away now. And did you know 2 out of 100 people, that's not very many, actually already have all of their Christmas shopping done? The latest data reports that most shoppers won't wait until, a few weeks to write in the closing days to complete their shopping duties, which would include me. The Copper Country's Rockin' Eagle, 98.7 and 106.9, Marquette.
1: Marquette City Police Chief Ryan Grimm talks about a certain type of e-bike not allowed in the city.
2: The e-motos, or e-motorcycles, e-dirt bikes, whatever you want to call them, those are not allowed on the multi-use path or actually on any city street. We see them all the time. We've been dealing with them the best we can, but they're very dangerous, and they certainly are not allowed on the multi-use path. Yeah, it's those smaller-looking motorcycles that you see out on the streets. They don't have pedals, or if they do, they're not functioning pedals, and they've got a lot more than the 750 watts that are allowed. The people that we're seeing driving them are not normally licensed individuals, so to actually get it street legal, it would have to be registered, insured. You'd have to have a cycle endorsement. You'd have to have a driver's license. So that stuff is not what we're experiencing when we're trying to enforce that.
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0: UP's longest afternoon drive, the Copper Country's Rockin' Eagle, 98.7 and 106.9 Marquette. As we crack open 3 o'clock, it's Big Michael Coffin in the door for another big old day. Let's see how that weather is shaking out.
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2: Well, it still looks like we can expect to see an above average afternoon ahead for us here for today. As that warm front pushed through the region, we're looking at highs getting us right around about the mid-70s, when we should be 15 degrees cooler, around about 60 degrees instead. We'll actually drop by 10 degrees tomorrow as a cold front pushes through the region, highs into the mid-60s. Upper 50s even expected here for your day on Friday. We'll linger around about 60 degrees on Saturday as a high-pressure system settles in. Then another cold front comes in Sunday, giving us our next chance for rain showers ahead of that system here Saturday night. Our forecast here for this afternoon, we'll see mostly sunny skies with a high into the mid-70s. Southwest winds at 5 to 15 miles per hour, gusting as high as 25. Tonight, cloudy skies develop, a low near 58. Thursday, mostly cloudy, high of 65 degrees. And Friday, we'll see sunshine, a high of 58. Saturday, mostly sunny, high around 60 degrees. I'm meteorologist Jennifer Wojcicki for Marquette's Rockin' Eagle. Currently, it's 70.
3: The Ojibwa Casino Barriga will temporarily close at midnight following normal operations tonight and will reopen at 9 a.m. tomorrow. This temporary closure is necessary to allow the audit teams to complete their work without interruption from guest activity. Again, the Ojibwa Casino Barriga will temporarily close at midnight following normal operations tonight and will reopen at 9 a.m. tomorrow. They appreciate your cooperation and understanding as they conduct this important process.
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4: This Upper Michigan weather forecast is brought to you by the Skin Lounge, West Washington Street, Marquette, where they blend artistic tattoo work, permanent makeup, and advanced aesthetics.
5: Well, it still looks like we can expect to see an above average afternoon ahead for us here for today. As that warm front pushed through the region, we're looking at highs getting us right around about the mid-70s, when we should be 15 degrees cooler, around about 60 degrees instead. We'll actually drop by 10 degrees tomorrow as a cold front pushes through the region, highs into the mid-60s. Upper 50s even expected here for your day on Friday. We'll linger around about 60 degrees on Saturday as a high-pressure system settles in. Then another cold front comes in Sunday, giving us our next chance for rain showers ahead of that system here Saturday night. Our forecast here for this afternoon, we'll see mostly sunny skies with a high into the mid-70s. Southwest winds at 5 to 15 miles per hour, gusting as high as 25. Tonight, cloudy skies develop, a low near 58. Thursday, mostly cloudy, high of 65 degrees. And Friday, we'll see sunshine, a high of 58. Saturday, mostly sunny, high around 60 degrees. I'm meteorologist Jennifer Wojcicki for Marquette's Rockin' Eagle. Currently, it's 73.
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0: UP's longest afternoon drive, the Copper Country's Rockin' Eagle with the Deftones, a little Swerve City. It is Big Michael Coffin in the door for you. And coming up in Evansville, Indiana, in well, over the weekend and next week, it's the biggest street festival after Mardi Gras. Yeah, it's called I've never even heard of it, the West Side Nut Club Fall Festival. Anyway, they'll have 130 food booths and hundreds of thousands of people make their way to Indiana for this blowout festival. Who knew? The Copper Country's Rockin' Eagle.
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Is this Pemings Rock? We're the UP's Rock. 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

0: UP's longest afternoon drive, the Copper Country's Rockin' Eagle 98.7 and 106.9 Marquette. As we wrap up another Big O set, it is Big Michael Kaufman with you. Glad you are hanging out with us, and you're probably hanging out with your phone, too. 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I'm going to have to put that phone away. 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
2: Well, it still looks like we can expect to see an above average afternoon ahead for us here for today. As that warm front pushed through the region, we're looking at highs getting us right around about the mid-70s, when we should be 15 degrees cooler, around about 60 degrees instead. We'll actually drop by 10 degrees tomorrow as a cold front pushes through the region, highs into the mid-60s. Upper 50s even expected here for your day on Friday. We'll linger around about 60 degrees on Saturday as a high-pressure system settles in. Then another cold front comes in Sunday, giving us our next chance for rain showers ahead of that system here Saturday night. Our forecast here for this afternoon, we'll see mostly sunny skies with a high into the mid-70s. Southwest winds at 5 to 15 miles per hour, gusting as high as 25. Tonight, cloudy skies develop, a low near 58. Thursday, mostly cloudy, high of 65 degrees. And Friday, we'll see sunshine, a high of 58. Saturday, mostly sunny, high around 60 degrees. I'm meteorologist Jennifer Wojcicki for Marquette's Rockin' Eagle. Currently, it's 75.
1: Here's Marquette Police Patrol Captain Jim Finkbeiner with a reminder that a new city law says you can't ride any kind of bikes on downtown or 3rd Street sidewalks.
3: In the downtown area, the DDA area, which includes Washington Street from Lakeshore to 7th, 3rd Street from Fair to Berriga, and South Front Street from Ridge to Berriga. Those streets are considered the downtown areas. Those sidewalks, you can't ride a bike. And really any mobility device. That means e-bikes, scooters, electric skateboards, all those type of things. You can't ride those on the sidewalks in those particular sidewalks ever. Take the caveat that a mobility device also includes wheelchairs, electric wheelchairs. That, of course, is always allowed. That's an ADA, and we would never restrict that. So anybody that's in a wheelchair, electric wheelchair, obviously you have the right to be on the sidewalk. That is never in question. But e-bikes, pedal bikes, scooters, whether they're electrified or not, all those type of things, Segways, none of that can be on the sidewalks in those areas like I just reiterated.
4: This safety message is brought to you by Anytime Fitness in Harvey, St. Michael Catholic Church in Marquette, Willie's Tire Shop of Ishpeming and Marquette, and Feral Gas of Houghton and Nagani.
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6: Need a good laugh? 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Saturday, October 3rd at 7 p.m., head to the Marquette Lounge for a night of sharp wit, crazy stories, and plenty of laughs from the award-winning comedian seen on Sherry, Blue Bloods, and the hit movie Nona's. And kicking things off is nationally touring comedian Alan True. 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Tammy Pescatelli, Saturday, October 3rd at Ojibwa Casino Marquette.
7: Cora Reynolds Anderson was born April 10, 1882, in Lawrence, Michigan. Of English, French, and Anishinaabe descent, she was part of the first graduating class of Lawrence High School, building a life centered on service and community. In 1924, she made history. Running as a Republican in Iron County, she was elected to the Michigan House of Representatives without opposition, becoming the first woman and first Native American to serve in the state legislature. She was sworn in on January 7, 1925. During her time in office, Anderson played key roles on several committees, including agriculture, education, and insurance, and she chaired a committee focused on the Industrial School for Girls in Adrian. Beyond her legislative work, she encouraged other women to step into public service, helping open doors for those who would follow. Although she was not reelected in 1926, her impact never faded. She passed away in 1950, but her legacy continues through a Michigan House office building bearing her name, her induction into the Michigan Women's Hall of Fame, and a post office in Berriga County dedicated in her honor. Cora Reynolds Anderson remains a powerful example of leadership, representation, and progress.
5: This has been another Native History Minute brought to you by the Ojibwa Casinos of Berriga and Marquette.
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9: Well, it still looks like we can expect to see an above average afternoon ahead for us here for today. As that warm front pushed through the region, we're looking at highs getting us right around about the mid-70s, when we should be 15 degrees cooler, around about 60 degrees instead. We'll actually drop by 10 degrees tomorrow as a cold front pushes through the region, highs into the mid-60s. Upper 50s even expected here for your day on Friday. We'll linger around about 60 degrees on Saturday as a high-pressure system settles in. Then another cold front comes in Sunday, giving us our next chance for rain showers ahead of that system here Saturday night. Our forecast here for this afternoon, we'll see mostly sunny skies with a high into the mid-70s. Southwest winds of 5 to 15 miles per hour, gusting as high as 25. Tonight, cloudy skies develop, a low near 58. Thursday, mostly cloudy, high of 65 degrees. And Friday, we'll see sunshine, a high of 58. Saturday, mostly sunny, high around 60 degrees. I'm meteorologist Jennifer Wojcicki for Marquette's Rockin' Eagle. Currently, it's 75.

0: It's the UP's longest afternoon driving those girls, the crew doing their thing. It's Big Michael Kaufman with you. And look out, Cheez-Its is going to go protein. Yeah, I love Cheez-Its, man. I don't buy them much anymore because I buy a box of Cheez-Its and I like sit and eat the whole thing. But anyway, they're going to start adding protein because they say people looking for snacks are looking for protein. Their new protein packs will contain 7 grams of protein. Holy mackerel. The Copper Country's Rockin' Eagle.
1: 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This temporary closure is necessary to allow the audit teams to complete their work without interruption from guest activity. Again, the Ojibwa Casino Barriga will temporarily close at midnight following normal operations tonight and will reopen at 9 a.m. tomorrow. They appreciate your cooperation and understanding as they conduct this important process.
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0: 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Here we go with another big old mega set heading toward 5 o'clock in your big ride.

0: Copper Country's Rocket Eagle, 98.7 and 106.9 Marquette, where it is officially your Big Ride at 5. It is Big Michael Coffin in the door with you. I was talking about Christmas time earlier. I remember back when I was a kid, the big deal was the Sears catalog. 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I kid you not. 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Pretty wild. 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
1: This Upper Michigan weather forecast is brought to you by Midtown Bakery in beautiful downtown Negaunee. They're not ordinary. They're extraordinary.
2: Well, it still looks like we can expect to see an above average afternoon ahead for us here for today. As that warm front pushed through the region, we're looking at highs getting us right around about the mid-70s, when we should be 15 degrees cooler, around about 60 degrees instead. We'll actually drop by 10 degrees tomorrow as a cold front pushes through the region, highs into the mid-60s. Upper 50s even expected here for your day on Friday. We'll linger around about 60 degrees on Saturday as a high-pressure system settles in. Then another cold front comes in Sunday, giving us our next chance for rain showers ahead of that system here Saturday night. Our forecast here for this afternoon, we'll see mostly sunny skies with a high into the mid-70s. Southwest winds of 5 to 15 miles per hour, gusting as high as 25. Tonight, cloudy skies develop, a low near 58. Thursday, mostly cloudy, high of 65 degrees. And Friday, we'll see sunshine, a high of 58. Saturday, mostly sunny, high around 60 degrees. I'm meteorologist Jennifer Wojcicki for Marquette's Rockin' Eagle. Currently, it's 75.
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0: for you.
1: The Ojibwa Casino Barriga will temporarily close at midnight following normal operations tonight and will reopen at 9 a.m. tomorrow. This temporary closure is necessary to allow the audit teams to complete their work without interruption from guest activity. Again, the Ojibwa Casino Barriga will temporarily close at midnight following normal operations tonight and will reopen at 9 a.m. tomorrow. They appreciate your cooperation and understanding as they conduct this important process.
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10: Mainly cloudy skies tonight with areas of fog. A low temperature around 60 degrees with southwest winds at 5 to 10. Thursday, look for mainly cloudy skies with a high temperature around 66 degrees and northwest winds at 10 to 20 miles an hour. Thursday night, partly cloudy. Low temperature of 44 degrees with winds out of the northwest at up to 25 miles an hour. Sunny but cooler Saturday, high of 58 with northwest winds at 15 to 30. Saturday, lots of sunshine and a high temperature around 60 degrees. Saturday night, a chance of showers and a low temperature of 47. On Sunday, we'll see a chance of showers with a high temperature around

58. Monday, sunshine and a high temperature of 52 degrees. Tuesday, lots of sun with a high temperature of 61. Tuesday night, a chance of showers and a low temperature of 48. And for Wednesday, chance of showers again with high temperatures in the lower 60s. That's a look at your latest forecast. I'm meteorologist Ray Miller on Marquette's Rocking Eagle. Right now, it's 77.

0: Hey, it's Mitch Bolo. This is technically a radio promo, but it's also me reminding you mornings don't have to suck. 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

0: UP's longest afternoon drive, the Copper Country's Rocket Eagle, 98.7 and 106.9 Marquette. As we wrap up another Big O set, it is Big Michael Kaufman with you. And Six Flags is shutting down its X2 roller coaster for good. Yeah, I don't know if you heard about this, but out at Six Flags Magic Mountain in California, this roller coaster apparently was pretty fierce. There's been multiple injuries and even fatalities because of the ride. Now Six Flags Magic Mountain says they are going to close it down forever. Wow. That must have been fierce. The Copper Country's Rocket Eagle.
1: Here's Marquette City Police Patrol Captain Jim Finkbeiner with a reminder of what to do when you see flashing lights on a school bus.
2: If you see the yellow lights start to flash, you need to start to get to stop now. It's not allowing you to, like, oh, hurry up and get past the bus. All right, so if the yellow lights are flashing, you should be looking to stop, and you should be stopping at least 50 feet from that bus. Give it some space. When the overhead lights start to flash red, you have to be stopped at that point. You can't pass the bus. If you pass the bus at that point, when the lights are red, that is a violation you can be ticketed for. And you shouldn't move your car until those red lights are off and the bus starts to actually move, because then you know that the bus driver has got everybody settled down and everything's good.
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0: UP's longest afternoon drive is the Copper Country's Rocket Eagle, 98.7 and 106.9 Marquette. Don't forget to join Mitch in the morning stray, and he'll get us going for a big old Thursday morning. The unofficial kickoff of the weekend tomorrow at the Copper Country's Rocket Eagle.
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2: Mainly cloudy skies tonight with areas of fog, a low temperature around 60 degrees with southwest winds at 5 to 10. Thursday, look for mainly cloudy skies with a high temperature around 66 degrees and northwest winds at 10 to 20 miles an hour. Thursday night, partly cloudy, low temperature of 44 degrees with winds out of the northwest at up to 25 miles an hour. Sunny but cooler Saturday, high of 58 with northwest winds at 15 to 30. Saturday, lots of sunshine and a high temperature around 60 degrees. Saturday night, a chance of showers and a low temperature of 47. On Sunday, we'll see a chance of showers with a high temperature around 58. Monday, sunshine and a high temperature of 52 degrees. Tuesday, lots of sun with a high temperature of 61. Tuesday night, a chance of showers and a low temperature of 48. And for Wednesday, chance of showers again with high temperatures in the lower 60s. That's a look at your latest forecast. I'm meteorologist Ray Miller on Marquette's Rocking Eagle. Right now, it's 77.
1: Here's Marquette Police Patrol Captain Jim Finkbeiner with a reminder that a new city law says you can't ride any kind of bikes on downtown or 3rd Street sidewalks.
3: In the downtown area, the DDA area, which includes Washington Street from Lakeshore to 7th, 3rd Street from Fair to Berriga, and South Front Street from Ridge to Berriga. Those streets are considered the downtown areas. Those sidewalks, you can't ride a bike. And really any mobility device. That means e-bikes, scooters, electric skateboards, all those type of things. You can't ride those on the sidewalks in those particular sidewalks ever. Take the caveat that a mobility device also includes wheelchairs, electric wheelchairs. That, of course, is always allowed. That's an ADA, and we would never restrict that. So anybody that's in a wheelchair, electric wheelchair, obviously you have the right to be on the sidewalk. That is never in question. But e-bikes, pedal bikes, scooters, whether they're electrified or not, all those type of things, Segways, none of that can be on the sidewalks in those areas like I just reiterated.
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7: Mainly cloudy skies tonight with areas of fog, a low temperature around 60 degrees with southwest winds at 5 to 10. Thursday, look for mainly cloudy skies with a high temperature around 66 degrees and northwest winds at 10 to 20 miles an hour. Thursday night, partly cloudy, low temperature of 44 degrees, with winds out of the northwest at up to 25 miles an hour. Sunny but cooler Saturday, high of 58, with northwest winds at 15 to 30. Saturday, lots of sunshine and a high temperature around 60 degrees. Saturday night, a chance of showers and a low temperature of 47. On Sunday, we'll see a chance of showers with a high temperature around 58. Monday, sunshine and a high temperature of 52 degrees. Tuesday, lots of sun with a high temperature of 61. Tuesday night, a chance of showers and a low temperature of 48. And for Wednesday, chance of showers again with high temperatures in the lower 60s. That's a look at your latest forecast. I'm meteorologist Ray Miller on Marquette's Rocking Eagle.
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0: Copper Country's Rockin' Eagle with my boy Sammy Hagar talking about that heavy metal. I'm talking about getting out the door. Have a fantastic Wednesday night. I'll catch you tomorrow for the unofficial kickoff of the weekend right here at the Copper Country's Rockin' Eagle. 98.7 and 106.9, Marquette.
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2: Mainly cloudy skies tonight with areas of fog. A low temperature around 60 degrees with southwest winds at 5 to 10. Thursday, look for mainly cloudy skies with a high temperature around 66 degrees and northwest winds at 10 to 20 miles an hour. Thursday night, partly cloudy, low temperature of 44 degrees with winds out of the northwest at up to 25 miles an hour. Sunny but cooler Saturday, high of 58, with northwest winds at 15 to 30. Saturday, lots of sunshine and a high temperature around 60 degrees. Saturday night, a chance of showers and a low temperature of 47. On Sunday, we'll see a chance of showers with a high temperature around 58. Monday, sunshine and a high temperature of 52 degrees. Tuesday, lots of sun with a high temperature of 61. Tuesday night, a chance of showers and a low temperature of 48. And for Wednesday, chance of showers again with high temperatures in the lower 60s. That's a look at your latest forecast. I'm meteorologist Ray Miller on Marquette's Rocking Eagle.
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4: Marquette City Police Captain Jim Finkbeiner reminds you there are a few things to remember when you're going out to take your dog for a walk.
5: You know, City Marquette, we follow the state rules, which means if your dog is in public, if it's not on private property, your private property, then it needs to be on a leash. It's a 6-foot leash is what the law states. And if you don't have your dog on a leash, then you can be ticketed. There's a couple of things in the City Marquette, too, that we have a really long shoreline, of course, and a lot of beaches and area. But all the bathing beaches in the City of Marquette, no dogs are allowed. And it doesn't make any difference if they're on a leash or not. And that's just for public health safety is the biggest reason. There are other places that dogs can be on a leash in other beach areas, just not in the city along those bathing beaches. The biggest thing is a lot of times we hear, you know, oh, I have control of my dog. He's a really good dog. He likes everybody. But we're still talking about animals. And not everybody's comfortable around animals, of course, too. And we can't always predict everything. So just the safest and most conscientious thing we can do as a person with an animal is to help people feel safer on my animal. And that's to have them on a leash where you know you have control of them all the time.
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1: Mainly cloudy skies tonight with areas of fog. A low temperature around 60 degrees with southwest winds at 5 to 10. Thursday, look for mainly cloudy skies with a high temperature around 66 degrees and northwest winds at 10 to 20 miles an hour. Thursday night, partly cloudy, low temperature of 44 degrees with winds out of the northwest at up to 25 miles an hour. Sunny but cooler Saturday, high of 58 with northwest winds at 15 to 30. Saturday, lots of sunshine and a high temperature around 60 degrees. Saturday night, a chance of showers and a low temperature of 47. On Sunday, we'll see a chance of showers with a high temperature around 58. Monday, sunshine and a high temperature of 52 degrees. Tuesday, lots of sun with a high temperature of 61. Tuesday night, a chance of showers and a low temperature of 48. And for Wednesday, chance of showers again with high temperatures in the lower 60s. That's a look at your latest forecast. I'm meteorologist Ray Miller on Marquette's Rocking Eagle. Right now, it's 75.
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